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0: The traffic stop. 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Delta 56, very strong. 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
1: 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They stated they went over and parked at the cemetery on Broad Street. 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

0: 抽一袋烟。Can you show me to a man with Delta 58?
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0: Charlie 68. Okay. Delta 58 is going to be with Charlie, but.
1: That's it for.
0: It's one unit on scene.
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0: Going to be Highway 67 in front of the Pizza Romana, pulling into the Pizza Romana. It's going to be a Dodge Ram, Alabama Tag 52 Alpha Bravo 7 Alpha 2.

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0: It'll be at Libby's Diner, 1401 Highway 67 South. 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
0: 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Females cursing, acting crazy. She left eastbound on Woodall. Unknown description at this time of the female. Neighbor called. Unknown weapons, unknown intox.
1: Hey, Warren.
2: 244, copying up.
0: En route, 308, Woodall Street, Southwest.

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0: 68 to Delta 61, you can cancel. 68, I'll be in route 4.
1: 4.
0: 61, copy. Dispatch, I'll be at 2, man. You know, with Victor 812.

0: 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Status?
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0: 对对。
1: 那刚才我跟你们说这第一次安的方案机构员三二归
2: 建服I've just talked to the preacher and pastor there. It was accidental. It was a daughter. 10-4, dispatch, I'm clear.
3: 10-4. Effective Alpha, 912 Sim Street, Southwest. We do have PD on scene, according to us. They were involved in a domestic and now having a panic attack at 912 10th Street, Southwest.
2: 25 copies.
3: 25 received.

0: しょうけどさ。
1: Okay.
0: Yeah, 484. Pulling a trailer, no tag. A big KO road and 31.
1: Sure.

0: Basic 222 to Central.
1: Yeah, Vehicle 5.
2: Charlie 68.
1: 47 Delta 3, 9, 8 Alpha. Target is more than 36.
2: Confirmed.
1: Charlie 58, traffic stop.

0: Charlie 68.
1: 47 Delta 3, 9, 8 Alpha. Perkins Wood and 36. Charlie 58, traffic stop.
0: Charlie,
1: go ahead. Delta 58, go ahead. 52 Alpha Delta, Mike, November Alpha, 231 and Old River Road.
2: Okay. 64, be on this.
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0: 64 current to a Corey Matthews out of Coleman, Singapore.
1: Church, 2030, Bentland Road Southwest, indicating smoke alarm zone 98 and general fire alarm zone 87. Westmead Baptist Church.
2: Yeah, sure, it's clear.

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21 Eastern Pilot Tactics assigned as needed, indicating smoke alarm zone 98 and general fire alarm zone 87. Negative contact with a key holder. Listening back to church.

0: phone for another show. Apartment 416 Hay Drive Southwest, apartment F5, PD's on scene requesting EMS being route.
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1: 15.
2: 15, go ahead.
1: All flight units will be clear of the PR vent on Best Road.
2: Central copy clear.
0: If they did, they didn't advise me. Stand by.
3: I'm on attack. Alpha Zero Charlie X-ray Whiskey 7. Disregard.
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0: to myself.
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0: That's 10-4. PD cleared. You can clear as well, considering she slammed the door in their face.
1: 10-4, show's clear.
0: 10-4.
2: 14's in route.
0: 14 in route.
3: It's 10-4. Show me around.
0: 10-4.
3: Be advised, it's going to be extended PTA coming from the pilot.
0: 10-4.

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1: Okay.
0: 5-2 Charlie 2-3 Bravo Mike. It'll be the Wavaho on 36 and 231.
1: So far.
2: We're about 9 minutes out.
3: 10-4 dispatch, you got 225 on that domestic, 214 bomb, we're out.
1: Okay.
2: County is clear.
1: 10-4.

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1: Yeah, 40.
0: 764-1910.

0: 240 confidential.
1: 340.
0: Deal comes back, restricted hardship for a failure to appear out of Athens to a Vincent Limoncelli of Vinemont. Restriction corrective lenses. It is showing to have an active warrant out of Athens for FDA.
1: And 4 of you, check with him.
0: 10-4, stand by.

0: 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Can you mark 203 busy on 215? Shows 215 in service and drop us on that transport phone on a dedicator, please.
1: Yeah,

0: Parsons 240 confidential. 240. Athens just sent a hit back. Talked to Monty X as well. They just said advise them during normal business hours.
1: Sure.

Street Medic 227, traumatic injuries Delta, 804 Well Street Northeast for a 48-year-old male that fell into the wall and has a head injury, 804 Well Street Northeast.

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0: Sure, 4. Engine 2, medic 227. TAC 2 is assigned if needed. 48-year-old male that fell into the wall. He does have a head injury and is unconscious at this time. 804 Wells Street Northeast.
2: Take 40. Subject was advised of his warrants. Machine is clear. 10-4.

0: 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Alpha Zero Delta, Mike Tango 9 Tango. Probably Red Bank Road 31.
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0: I'll be catching up to the vehicle, 31 North, passing Coorsby. 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
1: 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Central Major 2, we're having difficulty finding the residents. Do you have any more for us? X-ray 206.
0: X-ray 6.
1: Stand by 4 of us. Yes.
0: 2-4.
2: So you need to be advised, paging. We may be paging fire medical.
3: Four, six, two. Should be a NSCCY 9mm.
2: Just fell to the wall.
4: Engine 2, Medic 227, you can disregard at this time. The caller is now advising an address in Hartsville. You're in service.
3: Okay, well.
2: Four in Roger Rhodes.
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0: to for either a status on the subject, reason or not.
1: Medic 223, traumatic injuries, Delta, 804 Road Street, Northwest, for a 48-year-old male that fell into the wall. He is unconscious. There is a head injury, 804 Road Street, Northwest.
2: Angel 1 Central.
1: Angel 1, go ahead.
2: Did that sound like they came in and found him, or they seen him fall?
3: Caller did not say that she saw him fall. She just seen him in the wall.
2: Go ahead and get Angel 2 now.
1: That's received.
3: Traumatic injuries Delta at 804 Road Street Northwest. 48-year-old male, not conscious, unknown if he's breathing, fell into a wall. His fingers are turning blue, and the caller is unable to turn him over to perform chest compressions at 804 Road Street Northwest.
2: Seriously,

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3: Drive on scene. Heart engine 2 is advising that they're doing CPR at this time. Where's it?

0: 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Just letting you know we're out with them.
1: Thanks, 211.
2: 25, we're going to be complete 3.2.
3: 3.2.

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1: One passenger transported to Hartsville ER, one firefighter on board. Engine 1 will be en route to pick up personnel. All other fire units be clear and available.
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0: 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Alabama Tech 5-2 Charlie, 1 uniform, November uniform. 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
1: Charlie 38, suspicious vehicle. It's going to be at Monster's Gym, tag one already. Alabama 5-2, Alpha Delta, Alpha 5 Romeo.

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0: Del 61. 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Head of Mars.
1: Double. 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
2: Adding a social.
1: 10-4, stand by. Trust that it.
0: Yeah.
1: We'll be clear. So it's just closing up.

0: 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VL comes back, current negative, to O'Brien and Wilhite. The FOC will restriction corrective lenses, but he's showing to be a sex offender.
1: No, 61 clear.
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0: 4 Maple Stone.
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0: Five two Charlie 114 Bravo. It's gonna be Vince Road and Bond Bridge.
1: Okay.

0: j'en ai extra.
1: Yeah.
0: Mission tag 5, Quebec uniform, Romeo 29, be our pilot.

0: Okay, you can claim also.
1: Four away, 30%. Wait. How about that? Off 36, November, Bravo, Mike, White, on the Civic, in front of Westmoreland Elementary.
2: 10-4.

0: Yes, sir, Mark.
1: 10-4.
2: Ten four.

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Four. 936-8879. 4-7.

0: that deal comes back current to Lakita Davis of Hartsville. It's advising she does have a warrant out of Cook County. It's an FTA driving under the influence. They also advise armed and dangerous, proceed with caution, no extradition, in-state pickup only, though.
1: Jumbo.
2: Sierra 432, 139, 585, 133 so far. Sierra 432, 738, 730, 594.
3: Four.
2: Final question.

0: out through 21.
1: Four oh seven.
2: Just wanted to advise that the date of birth is matched, but the last four do not, so disregard my last. That redact. That warrant.
1: 10-4, thank you.
2: 10-4.

0: Carson 321, your first is current to a Denise Schultz out of Spruce, Michigan, negative warrant. Your second is current to a Rick Schultz out of Spruce, Michigan, negative warrant.
1: 10-4, kill him.
0: So far.

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1: 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All right.
0: How about that? 4-2 Charlie, 0 Alpha Uniform Hotel, on a white Honda Accord, in front of Westmore Hill Manor.

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0: Alabama 5-4-1 Charlie 2 Whiskey Delta Uniform. I'll be on Highway 20 at Red Hat.

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0: Okay, 4-3 Alpha 079 Charlie. On Black Silverado, you're 20 in Red Hat. 10-4.

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0: Non-driver 850, 8647 so far. Social is going to be 423-57-7581.

0: Traffic stop. Alabama Tech 5-6 Charlie, 1-8 Mike Delta. I'll be on Highway 20 near North Seneca.
1: Devil. Watch
2: 240.
1: Two forty confidential.
2: Done.
1: That first deal's gonna come back. Revoked. Restriction hardship license. 2A Tarnell Carter. He's showing multiple warrants out of Georgia and Jefferson, Bibb County. None are extraditable so far.
2: So far,
1: your second deal comes back. Current negative to a John Van of Northport.

0: And for that, social should be 423-577-5581. Come back to the female.
1: M4, stand by.
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1: 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Harsh 240.
2: 240.
1: That's also going to come back. Suspended. Amaya Stripe. Of Decatur. Suspended 2025 for DUI.

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0: New York.
1: 4.
0: Three oh five.
1: 0 5.
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0: 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Alpha Zero Charlie, Tango Romeo 06. It'll be Evergreen Road and 157.
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Power 4 Medic 225, Headache Charlie, 309 11th Avenue Northwest, for a 35-year-old female that has a headache and difficulty breathing. State she does have a knot on her head, 309 11th Avenue Northwest.

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2: To Papa, via Hampton Road 157.
1: 4.
2: Wrong one.
1: That's negative. Callers advised it was unknown if she was hit or if she fell. Just about she has a knot on her head.
2: Central, we're back to the county.

0: Central Tower Force will be on scene near Lake Revenue Grant. Force will address the top. To Alpha Mike, Alpha 6 Hotel, the 024 North Seneca on the right, listening.
1: Wait, I'm with him. Gentlemen.

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0: 华晨，华晨，华晨 that deal comes back current negative to Lamar Compton out of Moulton。
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1: 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Very smart.
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0: 8224, Hemorrhage Bravo 1, Kenner Drive, Apartment Alpha for a 73-year-old female.
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1: 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Just 64, current to a John Phillips out of Carson, 8-4.
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1: Maccabee Command, attention.
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1: 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Command's terminated. 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

0: 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I'll be leaving Morton County Sheriff's Office to meet at the Blue Bell.
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0: 402 Audubon Street, Southwest. The Ring camera notified the caller there was someone walking in front of the residence. 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
0: Cancel.

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Show us in this clip. 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
0: I-65 northbound, just before the 328 exit ramp on a silver Chevy Cruze, no tag display.
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0: 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That'll be South Pole Road and Vail Road.
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0: Medic 218, Assault Bravo, 1816 Cumberland Avenue Southwest. PD just arrived on scene. Caller was uncooperative, just was stating someone was hit in the face, 1816 Cumberland Avenue Southwest.
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Unknown any further. 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Was very uncooperative. 1816 Cumberland Avenue Southwest.

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0: 谢谢请客玩。一会儿。谢谢飞行中。
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0: 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Out on the side, Alpha 2 Mike, 6 X-ray, Mike. Oh, yeah, Woodall and Old Highway 24.
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1: 10-4, 228, you copy?
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1: What?
0: Trinity Car Wash at 1432 Old Highway 24. The car is by, and there's, I believe it's going to be two male subjects behind the building in a black sedan, possibly intoxicated. Trinity Car Wash.
1: Informer.

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1: 10-4.

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0: possibly in the area of Apple Grove Road, Union Hill Loop, came as a third-party caller advising a gray Ford Ranger flipped. Unknown injuries, Apple Grove, Union Hill Loop. Thursday.
1: Yeah, go ahead.
0: The Apple Grove Road in Union Hill Loop. Third party report of a gray Ford Ranger that has possibly flipped. We received numerous calls, unknown on injury at this time. Apple Grove Road, Union Hill Loop. We're now being told that it's going to be at the top of the hill on Apple Grove Road. Negative on injury or entrapment, but the truck is flipped. Driver is out.

0: 223-203 just advising we've received multiple calls at this time. Those callers are advising it's going to be closer to Apple Grove Road and Apple Lane.
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0: Center of 210, we have received one call advising there's negative injuries, negative entrapment.
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2: For a wreck delta at the intersection of Apple Grove Road and Apple Lane. A Gray Ford Ranger is upside down in the ditch on the northbound side, headed toward Union Hill Road. Negative injury, negative entrapment, near the intersection of Apple Grove Road and Apple Lane.
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0: Been canceled the medical transport on Nethery Road. Patient is in the hospital.
1: 10-4.
0: Copy.
2: 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Go ahead and hit our phones one more time, please.
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0: 2-10 Central. Are we canceled or do we still need to be en route?
1: Still need to be en route to be evaluated.
0: Can't afford then drop us on the call.
2: Central 2, Burnley Mountain and Lacey Springs. Second page, I need you en route for a wreck delta at the intersection of Apple Grove Road and Apple Lane. Gray Ford Ranger flips upside down. Negative entry, negative entrapment at the intersection of Apple Grove Road and Apple Lane.

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1: More clear.
0: Sure. Were you able to hear your tone?
1: 10-4. I'm in the area attempting to locate.
0: Central copy in the area attempting to locate.

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1: Therefore.

0: Central, you initially advised this was on Apple Grove Road at Apple Hill Lane. Is that correct?
1: Yes, negative. Apple Grove Road and Apple Lane. It is south of that intersection.
0: 10-4.
1: So they were next to the address 2934 Apple Grove Road.
0: Copy that. All I had was I had 934 Apple Grove Road. I'm now proceeding to 2934.
1: 10-4.

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0: 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You can get to the hospital. 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
1: Delta 45 vehicle stop.
2: Delta 45.
1: 47 Charlie Alpha 122. Going to be the on ramp 65 southbound 328.

0: 对，T 乘以八分钟。T 乘以八。225 is going to be transporting one patient. Code 1 for now. Jitter Morgan, start mile 0.
1: Now we clear. Herbal.
2: Yeah.

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0: Central Medic 228, Mission Route for a wreck, Bravo, Highway 36 East, Parkingswood Road. Have a two-vehicle NVA, two patients, an older male, possible head injury, also a female hurting on the right side of her jaw.
1: Old red Nissan pickup truck. There is blockage on the eastbound side. Highway 36, Parkingswood.
2: Terrible.
0: Temple. Central Medic 223, Eastern Route, Red Bravo, Highway 36 East, Parkingswood Road, two patients, male, possible head injury, female, complaining of pain in her right side of her jaw.
1: Two patients, there's an older male, possibly in his 70s, with a possible head injury, and a female is complaining of jaw pain.

Citra Massey volunteer responding to Breathing Problems Delta, 337 Campground Road. A medical alarm reference to a male subject having difficulty breathing and can't walk.

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0: Yeah, Paige fought worse on a safe coverage area on a traffic incident. Paramo at Highway 36 East and Perkinswood, two patients.
1: Stage 23 received in route station 1 momentarily.
0: Stage 23 route station 1 momentarily. Type 6 will be assigned with medic 228. You have two patients. We have blue Tacoma and a red Nissan pickup. There's a female in the Nissan having jaw pain. The other vehicle is a older male, about 7 years old, that possibly has a head injury. Everybody's completely awake. 36 in Perkinswood.

Danvers, Monomassy, Cover, Jerry, on breathing problems, Delta, 337 Campground Road, called in by medical alarm company, male subject, having difficulty breathing at 9 over to walk.

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0: 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If you want to contact ASTC, if they want to go ahead and get their record amount. 10-4. So do we have an ETA on site?
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0: 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He said reference to the blockage. They can't start a rotation until their unit arrives. Reference their injuries.
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0: Central Delta 64. Check over.
1: Delta 26, Delta 64 is off duty.
0: 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Enter to Sierra 19, check will be.
2: Sierra 19.
0: 204 Puckett Road Southwest in front of apartment 84. Have a yellow Jeep present occupied by two subjects. Been there all night. Says unknown if medical is needed, unknown breathing status. Male and female subject. No descriptions further. Callers with Housing Authority. 204 Puckett Road Southwest, apartment 84.

Central Medic 214, you do not for unknown Bravo 204 Puckett Road Southwest Apartment 84. Because there's two subjects in a yellow Jeep. Appear to be unconscious, unknown if they're breathing, because their mouths are wide open. We do have SO en route 204 Puckett Road Southwest Apartment 84.

0: Zero three central. Reassign that to medic 215.
1: Apologize, revise which unit?
2: Sure, the map hadn't updated our location. We're approaching Sportman. You can put that call on us.
1: 210 Temple.
2: Good.
3: Hey, 36 is going to be closed, so you're going to have to detour.
2: Temple.
1: Central to Sierra 19. Are you available for me to PX?
2: Thank you.
1: Ms. Temple, are you available for me to PX reference this call?

0: No, it's 45 though. No, it's 59.
1: Where?
0: Are you going main heading out towards that column bucket?
1: Never.
2: Twenty-six fifty-nine. I'll be out of here in just a second.
1: Okay, well.

0: That was not that's any good.
1: An all personnel Bravo, two subjects passed out in a vehicle at 204 Pleasant Road Southwest in front of apartment 84.
0: Keep an eye on Delta 45.
2: Delta 45.
0: If you would advise, send me 34 miles vehicle down this way, please.
2: 10-4.

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1: Right.
0: 10-4, just in reference to the G and the admin we have open, it states a black Equinox or a green G, but it is negative on a yellow.
1: Okay.

0: Dell's 45.
1: Dell's 45.
0: I'll be clear from this wreck.
1: Proceed.
0: Dell's 45, I'll be in route, Sierra 19.
1: 10-4.

0: You can. Ten four, you may want to stage until SO gets on scene. You can refer to your notes or PX for further.
1: Hey, Courtney.
0: Central Oak Ridge and Neal units, if there is anybody en route, if you all will stage until Sheriff's Department units get there, clear the scene,

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1: 223 transporting Caterman.
0: 28th Central, you can cancel any bills coming to my location.
1: 10-4.

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1: Go ahead.
0: Just to advise, we're going to have 36 shut down between Perkinswood and Southeast Cryer Road. It's going to be shut down until AST arrives.
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0: anything interesting.
1: Ten
0: 228, we're 10-4.
1: 228, 10-4. Seizure to follow, I'm sorry, I was on the 911. I have not had anybody respond. We've got deputies going. They are going to need to go on scene first of this call. Do you want me to show you en route to it?
2: You can put a plane
1: in route, 118 direct. Copy, it's 118 route, and we've got medic 210 staging in the area.
2: Yep. Delta 45, you show SO units on scene?
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0: The trooper's coming through Fossil now.
1: What's it for? We're going to be code 1. No need for further.
0: Temple. 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
1: Can you clear EMS? 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
2: Sure. 28 Central Room, you could have one to Ketterman.
0: Go ahead. JP's on scene advising that fire and EMS can cancel.

0: 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Papa India Tango Charlie Hotel Roger, gonna be on West Morgan Road and Gordon Terry.
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1: Yeah, 203 Central.
0: 203.
1: We'll put that on basic 222. They'll be coming to service in just a minute.
0: 10-4.

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0: 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It's going to be a red Chevy Silverado, autumn lane, midway.
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0: 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By someone scratched the caller's car overnight, it's going to be a green Ford Explorer.
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0: 1. 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
2: He's having chest pain like he did before. 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I'm on with 911. 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
0: And for

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0: That's right.

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0: 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You can go ahead and put us on that, that EMS PR event for Rockefeller, please.
1: 10-4.

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0: 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You can go ahead and clear me from this call, and I will radio back in when we're ready for the return trip.
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1: Twenty-six and right.
0: 26 and right.

passenger vehicle fire. We had the Y, the tan Honda Odyssey minivan, smoke and flame thing, caller with the passerby. She did advise that the female was still sitting in the front seat. The Y.

0: if the driver's still in the vehicle, will you dispatch an EMS unit?
1: Engine 2, do you guys have EMS en route?
0: Or have EMS en route, emergency. Call don't say that females in the vehicle.
1: 10-4.

0: 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San Honda Odyssey minivan, smoke and flames scene. Advise the female is still sitting in the front seat. Why?
1: 201 responding. 201 responding. 235 Central. 235. 235 is going to be on scene at Rock the South. 235 on scene.
0: Engine 2, I couldn't copy.

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1: Yeah, welcome.

0: Central Crossing, Union Square, copy, Rickness Tower, Bolo. See a dump truck getting off the 334 southbound exit ramp. Has stuff flying out of it. I know, DOT, after he got off the interstate, 334 exit ramp.
1: Pass. 47 Alpha November Echo 3 Charlie. It's on a white SUV. Pulling the post office off Highway 55.
0: Careful.

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0: Status is current to a Patel subject of heart social and warrants with ARAB and be negative on extradition to survive their arrival warrant.
2: Central Basic 216, is it for medical transport? Pick number 426, 8th Avenue Northwest, going to DCI.
1: Two sixteen received. You can show us en route.
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3: Good.
2: 2.29 on that brown road. Gray dog is related caller. Just killed her chickens and her goats.
3: 10-4 and round.
2: 10-4.

0: Victor 805.
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0: I'll be in custody of David Delta 77 subject en route to the jail, mileage 511.
1: Camera.
2: Delta 77, all units clear.
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0: 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Sammy's large. 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

0: 105 Davis. Eight Charlie 01 November 61. It's on the for Acura, the Highway 31 Metro.
1: Yeah.

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0: 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Ending mileage 513.
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0: 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I have quality email.
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0: Going to be 1179 Lane Road, Northwest. Caller advised she had no way to get to the police department. She was wanting to report a fence down on her property and also being threatened by the owner of PNC Car Lot.
1: 10-4, 10-4.

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1: Go ahead with that.
0: Somebody in front of Havilline 1202, Highway 31 Northwest, two vehicle. One subject's complaining of neck hurting, unknown injury on the other. It's going to be a brown truck and a black Jeep.
1: .227-239, you got that harassment? At 4113. 227, I'll be in route to that wreck.
0: Cancel.
2: For a wreck, unknown injury in the area of Havilene Express, 1202 Highway 31 Northwest, via two vehicle MVA, and unknown injury.
1: 223 in route.
2: 223 in route.

Central to Engine 2, Medic 227, New June route for a sick person, Charlie, 811 Walnut Street Northwest, to be a 68-year-old male having pain due to a recent foot injury.

0: Central Medic 223, just advising we now have a caller stating they cannot get one of the patients out of the vehicle.
1: Engine 2 and route.
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2: He's complaining of chest pain and leg pain.
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0: Central to Engine 5, Medic 225, New Jenner, Brisbane Person, Charlie, 2006, at Vestavia Drive, Southwest, 87-year-old male. They're advising he can't walk or stand, also has slurred speech. I'm responding.
1: Indiana. Tag also.
0: Go ahead.
1: Indiana. 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
1: Can you get me another 5 unit in or out of traffic control?
3: 240 Talon, route from Bevel Street, unless somebody's closer. Parcel 221, I'm on 31, about to pass Highway Bend, I'll be around.
0: Yes.

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1: 227.
0: I need two rotations. One's going to be 30 south per request. I'll give you the tag number when you're ready. South, I'm going to be picking up Papa 2, Papa 5, Whiskey Delta, so far.
1: So far.
0: I'm going to need a second rotation for a black Jeep.
1: Ample.
0: And I've got three cars blocked.
1: Ample.
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1: Simple.

0: 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I have a correction on that deal. I'm sorry.
1: Yeah. 223 on scene.

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0: Seth is current to filing the K of heart tornado.
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1: Sí, Karina.
0: I'm familiar with the complaint. Everything's okay here. 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No issues with the paperwork. I'll be back in service.
1: Yeah, well.
2: Hey, y'all. Repeating 3019500. See if you can find a contact number for him, or emergency contact or something at that AD.
1: Terrible.

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0: Central Medic 214. 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Oh, Bushy 8 Chia Seeds, and our road is blocked.
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0: Done.
2: Central, will you reassign that call to a base at 216, please?
1: Four. 216, copy.
0: 216, receive.

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0: 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Status. 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

0: here not paying the rest. Between Kirby Bridge Road, domestic between caller and his brother, old brother 7.
1: Two 15.
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1: Code 1 to Cater Maine.
3: No, 45 and out.
0: Yeah.

0: 澳元属的。
1: I'm out at Decatur Morgan on a civil paper. 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
1: He's pulling a trailer, so this is the trailer tag. 5-2 Alpha November 1 Whiskey X-ray. I can't see the truck tag. It's a black Dodge. The Highway 31 South First Avenue.

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1: Yeah.

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1: Closer state.
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1: Isaac 216.
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1: Proceed.

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1: 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I've also changed this to a disturbance. 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
0: Yeah.
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1: 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It's white male, blonde hair, beard, walking outside around the building. Caller wants trespass. Contact is made. Same subject was called on yesterday. He's possibly down in the parking lot of Burger King.
0: Good one.
1: 10-4.

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Alpha 3 5 1 Tango 2 P 67 in Smallwood.

225, median route for an advancement alpha, Dollar Tree, 2019, 670 Southeast. See, that was a 54-year-old male requesting for a mental eval.

0: basic 222 essentials. Go ahead and place that alpha call on us. We're right here. 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
1: 10-4.
0: Central, we copy. Thank you, Cindy. Do anything, Central.
1: Do anything.
0: We're complete. 3.6.
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3: 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At one point, he was also at Papa John's, but last location was Burger King.
2: 10-4, I'll be in the area.
3: Proceed.
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0: 10-4.
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1: Oak Street, Northeast, via 80-year-old male is falling, bleeding from the head. 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

0: message 220 special.
1: 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I'm out at 3120 Sumac Road Southwest, the apartment Bravo 6, Silverback.
0: What's your unit? I was just checking.
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1: North Bethel Street, northeast. It's going to be an older white Honda Accord. 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Advised that the alarm's going off and driving on the wrong side of the road. Advised that they've passed by about four times.
2: K42, I'll catch that.

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Not a Rain Tree Village apartment on Tower View Street, B apartment 602, civil paper.

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0: Speaking Joe is not available. Family is refusing the patient to go.
1: Four.

Sister says regarding the call will be referenced to a 61-year-old male needing a catheter removed. He has no transportation, has pain in his shoulders. Medic response will be from Somerville City 4-Way, 41 Gum Springs, Cut-Off Road.

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1: 228
2: receiving route. 210 central. Ashina, go ahead. You can put that on 210. We'll take it. The 228. Show us the route.
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0: 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Clear and available.

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0: Hello.
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0: Yeah.

Century is saved, second page, 48 person alpha, 41 at Gum Springs Cutoff Road, reference a 61-year-old male, conscious and breathing, needing a catheter removed, no transportation, alpha has pain in his shoulders. EMS response has changed. 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
0: 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Call taker can hear people talking, or a male say, take a deep breath, and another female saying, get to the phone in case we need to call 911. She's attempting to call back at this time. 118, Rivermont, Bend.
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0: Proceed, I'm clear.
1: This is Oden Ridge, paging for a line down reported at 1269 Lawrence Cove Road. Bravo, there is a line down in the roadway and a pole that is almost down. He states he tried to contact Joe Wheeler as well as Coleman Electric, and both said the pole was not theirs. We're trying to find out further. 1269 Lawrence Cove Road.
0: Make a contact.
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front page, Oden Ridge, first page, Rock Creek, need to route for a line down, road hazard, 1269 Long Cove Road. It's going to be a line laying in the roadway with a damaged pole.

0: 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We're clear.
1: Hey, Chalk Creek, first page, Eva, need your route. En route for a line down road hazard at 1269 Cedar Cove. Correction, Lawrence Cove Road. Give me a line down in the roadway with a damaged pole. Delta 73 road hazard.
0: Good.
1: 1269 Lawrence Cove Road. Car said there's a line down in the roadway and a pole that is almost down. We do have, described we did not have fire in that.

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1: Hey, Ron.
2: This is Virginia Neal's on the center. Need to interrupt for a seizure. Charlie, 69, Kirby Bridge Road. 32-year-old female, conscious, breathing, having a seizure.

0: Central Medic 223, need an route for a seizure. Charlie, 69 Kirby Ridge Road, 72-year-old female, had a seizure and now cannot move.
1: Two 23 in route.
0: 23 in route.

0: Steve and I have been around since.
1: Go ahead and disregard. We spoke with Joe Wheeler. They advised they specifically put that line down in the roadway this morning so it wouldn't be pulled down by cars. No services needed.
0: Yeah, well, appreciate it. You have a good day.
1: Thank you.
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0: Ocean 512. Twenty-six, twenty-nine, Buckingham Gate Southwest on a civil paper.
1: Yeah. Ryan?

0: Okay, thank you for calling.
1: Alpha 4989 Alpha on a white Nissan Sentra, Vietnam's parking lot.
0: Yeah, well.

0: things included in Newcastle that time.
1: Okay, 4 Medtech,
0: 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Medtech, 84 has received, and we're back in service.

Central Engine 2, Medic 218, needing her out for a wreck and on injury at the Hudson Memorial Bridge. Had two callers witness two people in VA, one of us no injuries, one of us they do need an ambulance, unknown on any type of injury.

0: My buzzer.
1: Firefox.
0: I am help not getting out. 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

0: 218. It's not going to be at the bridge. It's going to be almost up to the Y. We're making the turnaround now and going back through traffic.
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1: 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Could you repeat your traffic?
2: Engine 2, we do have one minor entrapment. 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
1: Devil.
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0: Just one patient transported to the city jail. I don't think the city is because they're saying available.
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0: but at 215, Nugent Route, Frederick Person Alpha, it Charter Spectrum, 1632, Beltline Road Southwest. He is a 72-year-old female, fell over and had a seizure. She's advising she does not want a response. The caller's insistent she be checked out. 1632, Beltline Road Southwest Spectrum.
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0: in route.

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0: If you hit 67 Oxford Lane in Priceville, caller is en route from Ardmore. Her 17-year-old daughter, Carly Whitehead, has left the house on foot. Time lapse has been approximately 40 minutes. It's going to be a blue t-shirt, writing on the back, pajama pants. She is possibly at a friend's house in Priceville. Female is off of her meds at this time. She's upset. And she told her grandmother before leaving that she will either kill herself or run away. She doesn't have her phone on her. She was also carrying a white bag. Caller's going to be about an hour out. 67 Oxford Lane.
1: Copy.

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0: 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Ginger Square Bell.
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0: 6 needing a route for a fire other in the area of Central Avenue Southwest, Bellon Place Southwest. 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There are no flames seen, no one around it, not close to any structures or vehicles. Central Avenue, Bellon Place Southwest. 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
0: Yeah, River, Shore Traffic Control.
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Hartsville 239, right? Okay, next. 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

0: 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Out of service, Eva School.
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1: 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Final stop, 16 12 Linwood.

0: She's a very good vampire.
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0: Femitag 52 Charlie, Zero Bravo 4-5, 52 Charlie, Zero Bravo 4-5. Final stop, 1612 Linwood.
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0: Table. Two 42, ed tag returns to 2003, Chrysler 300, black in color. Expires 2 of 27 to Danny Bynum of Hartford, NSR.
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0: The status is valid to a Victor subject of North Carolina, negative.
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0: Central to engine 1, Motive 215, engine route for a fall, Bravo, 2511, Altingham Drive, southwest. Yeah, 84-year-old female, fell at the back of the house, possible head injury.
1: Partial negative.

0: 239, it returns to a 2020 Toyota Camry to Leon, subject, NFR.
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0: 242, status.

0: Central Medic 228, needing route for an unconscious Delta, be at Brewer Grocery in Delhi, 7178 Highway 67 South, be a 25-year-old female, passed out in the parking lot.
1: Received. 228 received. 312. Can you put me out at 110 Owensby Way in reference to soliciting? Yeah.
2: Def 90, out of service.

0: 62480, turn route for unconscious fainting Delta. It'll be at Brewer Grocery in Delhi, 7178 Highway 67 South. 25-year-old female, not conscious. She is breathing. She's passed out.
1: One route.
0: 483 in route.
2: What's the description of the vehicle? Still nothing on my tent.
0: Unconscious, is breathing. She's passed out. She does have a necklace on, saying that she does have a pacemaker. Be at Brewer Grocery and Deli. Tap 10 assigned if needed.
1: 2846342.
0: Devil.
3: Got you dropped on the call. She's not going to be in a vehicle. She's laying out in the parking lot.
2: 228 on scene.
3: 10 Ford. Just advising you, she is going to be pregnant.

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0: 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We're paging fire out on Rush Fire, 1401 Highway 67 at Libby's.
1: Terminator 1 available. We're also in an indicator fire to meet us on scene due to the size of the patient. We have a 1-6 minute ETA, 16 minute ETA.
2: 10-4. Diner at 1401 Highway 67 South. It's going to be a 6-foot patch of grass on fire right near the roadway.
0: Right.
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Tag 8 assigned if needed.

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1: 448 are out. 448 are out.

0: If you take a 3 to Summerlin Price on Yerson Route, I think there's been a car wreck there in front of Libby's also.
1: Fugitive route.
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1: Crossbow 21,
0: Central. Crossbow 21.
1: Fire's out. Oh, no. We were told that
0: there's a wreck. Fire ladies. We don't check that out.
1: Central, please.

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0: Central. I'm sorry.
1: Pacific 216.
0: We are on Gordon Cherry Parkway right in front of Rock the South. We have witnessed a wreck. We're going to check it out.
1: Temple.
2: 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Nothing found on the wreck. 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

0: 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You're relocating back to 3838 North Bethel.
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2: 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I got a state trooper, times 2.
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0: Alabama 52 Charlie 0 Union 1 Echo. That Trinity Drugs off of Old Highway 24.
1: Yeah.

0: or not? Can you run the wire?
1: Yeah.

0: Central Medic 214, Engineer out or transfer Charlie, River City Healthcare, TC110, be a 62-year-old male, increased fluid retention, be patient size.
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1: Neither of those vehicles are on scene at Greg's. 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
3: Florida, Sierra 19. We're going to be right here on Highway 55, right around the curve.
4: Charlie 3 Mike on Chrysler Sebring, the Highway 31 and Landrum Road.
2: Yeah.

0: Sabe bem, não sei.
1: Chega.
0: What up?
1: Do you have a license?
0: Disregard.
1: Table. Delta 45, go ahead.
2: 20 Tango, Alpha Yankee, Lincoln Zero.
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0: I was just making sure you copied engine 1.
1: I didn't.
0: 10-4, one of us, they'll take this call. 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
1: Mike in 17. What call are you on?
0: 17, that was 19:45 on the thread.
1: 10 more.
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1: Central to basic 222, need general route for medical transport, picking up Decatur Main, room 312, going to 2505 Spring Avenue Southwest.
2: Center not ASC is on 36 near 67.
0: 10 and 4, 36, 67.

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0: Yeah, gray Honda Odyssey with no tag. Bit 36 in Perkinswood.
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1: Hi, again, 17.
0: 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Offset Rick, I'm going to be over here at 1386 South Johnson Chapel Road. I'm going to be doing a follow-up.
1: Yeah, well.

0: Hotline is prepared to copy Reckless Travel Bellow. Reckless Travel Bellow in the area of 501 McGall Street, Southeast, Apartment A. It's going to be a gold-colored Suburban, high rate of speed, last seen southbound, time-lapse 2 to 3 minutes ago. No followers, it's clear.
1: Check 227. 5-2, Charlie, 1-1, Tango, Delta, should be displayed on a silver Volkswagen Jetta. 31, 4-3.
0: Simple.

0: 21, 10 South. Alabama 52 Alpha Hotel Charlie Bravo Alpha. It's going to be a black Ford Edge pulling into Hill Carousel. 31 Sportman South.
1: Yeah.

0: Hey, 23.
1: Status suspended 9 of 26. Say Timothy Terry of Decatur is negative.
2: Reason for suspension.
1: No reason, it just says suspended 9:30 of 26.

0: 339, juvenile complaint.
1: 242, go ahead.
0: It's going to be at Robert Court's apartment, apartment H1. Caller advised that 2 to 4 kids has been riding between the caller's car and another vehicle and has been scratching her car with the handlebars. Requesting to meet.
1: Chico 7, I'm Turtle.
0: Turtle.

0: K-21.
1: I'll be in route for that call. You can disregard 242.
0: K-42, copy.
1: Three, four.

0: 2.7. I'm clear with multiple.
1: Tango. Intro's clear and available.
2: 216 clear.
0: Parcel 221, I'll say.

0: paramedic 210, engineer officer chest pain delta, 270 McNutt Road. Yeah, 79-year-old female, having chest pain.
1: Central Neal and Pumpkin Center, need you en route for a chest pain delta, 270 McNutt Road. To be a 79-year-old female, constant breathing, caller states, Neal 1, OS with female having chest pain. Oh, I see. Neal's on scene with female having chest pain. She has stent plate 76. Patient possibly took aspirin. Caller doesn't know at this time. She does have a history of high blood pressure. 270 McNutt Road.

0: Central Medic 211, QRV 204, Nature Alpha Right Delta, be in the area of the 325, I-65 southbound. Have multiple calls advising a tan SUV has flipped.
1: 204 en route.
0: 204 en route.
2: T27, Rick, I'm on injury.
1: 617.
2: 65 southbound, 325, some of the vehicles flipped, say 10 SUV, unknown on injury.
1: 242, I'm in route code.
3: 325.
1: I'll be in route.
2: I'm not sure, they just said southbound side, I'm not sure if it's north or south of the exit.
3: That's what I'm talking about. 226 receive. You're out.
0: 226 in route.
4: There's what you said here. Northern is a wreck at Highway 231, Northeast Hills Road. Black Camry, gray Saturn, no injury, no blockage.
1: T23 Central.
0: Last unit, where were you transporting to?
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0: What was your destination?

0: Central Domestic 228, need you know, profile Bravo 349 Mill Creek Road. Be a 91-year-old male has fallen on the back porch, unknown extent of injuries.
1: It looks like it might be south of the 325.
0: Copy.
2: Two 28, repeat. Guardians have been made aware. I'll be clear.
0: Yeah.

0: 105, I'm saying. We're going to be at the 324.
1: Stable.
2: Is it going to be in your JD?
3: 242. Have AST in route. That's not going to be horses.
1: Yeah, well.
4: 328. We are in route.
1: 228 in route.

0: You got tracks for us?
1: That's going to be negative. You can disregard. I see now that Neil 1's going to be on scene.
0: Yeah, well, clear and available.
1: 10-4. I'll consider clear and available.

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1: 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They advise it's extended ETA.
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2: 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Just person.
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0: Clear. 28-211. Go ahead. Hey guys, I believe y'all gonna be closer to our call.

0: 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That's 10-4, y'all are showing closer. 211.
1: Go ahead. 211, you can drop us on that fall over falls.
0: 10-4.
1: 228, receive. Wilmington Ralph, Fort Wilmington Post.
0: 228, 10-4.

0: Digital Fox. We'll need you en route for Fall Bravo, 349 Mill Creek Road. He's going to be a 91-year-old male, hushed and breathing. His wife called, advised that her husband fell off the dress. He's on the ground at the back, still on the floor, on in the back porch. His wife, at this time, probably has about a 10-minute ETA, or less. 349 Mill Creek Road.
1: Y'all hang out at the four-way. Copy that. We'll turn around. AVL locations are lagging today.

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3: At Highway 231, Northeast Fields Road. It's a white Camry versus gray Saturn. There's no injury and no blockage at this time. SO has been advised, AST is in route, but they have an extended ETA due to working the wreck at 167 and Highway 55. 231, Northeast Fields Road.

0: 221.
1: I have 2 6. 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
0: J21, can you give me a pH? You're breaking up.
1: I have 2 6. I can get an additional. So 1.
0: J27, can you
2: take it out? 10-4, I'm at Main Street. I'm sorry. Main Street and Bethel.
0: 10-4.
3: 232. Show me on duty. I'll be en route to 221. Can you advise the location?
0: It's going to be at Walmart.
2: If you have a county deputy in route, you can cancel them off, stand by until they see the roads.
0: Yeah, well.

0: but engaging her out for an emergency transport, picking up to Tegger Main, room 10, going to Brookwood, ICU bed 6. Patient will have a pulse ox monitor.
1: Two on the central, reassign that emergency transport to medic 227, please.
0: 10.
1: 204, I'll PX you back in a second.
0: Central Medic 227, need your general emergency transport, picking up Tater Main Room 10, going to Brookwood, ICU Bed 6.
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0: Howdy, ST is in custody of one subject. Sierra 19 is going to remain on scene. I'll be clear.
1: 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Okay, great for you.

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3: Central Lacey, third page. Take a second page. Renly, first page. Need you en route for wreck at 231 in Northeast Hills Road. It's a white Camry versus gray Saturn. There's no engine, no blockage. You don't have anyone out there. The troopers have an extended ETA. They are now advising it's going to be an hour plus. Both troopers that were headed this way are tied up now. So 231 Northeast Hills Road.
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3: Out. Extended ETA, 231 Northeast Hills Road.
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2: 7-9. You got two detained. One male, one female, in and out to county jail. Begin your mileage when you're ready.
1: Okay.
2: 5-0. So far.
1: Down.
2: Yeah. Quarter's way across the top.

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1: Roger, Ranger. Drive all tag. I'm in the elementary school.
0: Four, 247, go ahead.
2: Lies, but you're over to males.
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1: Were you able to get anything back on those SSNs?
0: Stand by.
2: Central AC unit, Tower 231 command, same status.
3: Thanks, 3 to Central AC, thanks, 10-4. Advise state that they're going to be on the median of 231.
0: 10-4.
4: I'll be out of jail.
0: Come on.

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1: Your OLN comes back to Yachty Shannon McGrady out of Molden. Status is suspended since 26. Reason failure to appear. Negative warrants.
0: Yeah.

Michael Hirsch, Street. Caller wants to speak with an officer about an AT&T truck that keeps going 45 to 50 miles per hour through the neighborhood.

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2: Okay, 412 clear. 409, you have a traffic stop, correct?
4: 407. It'll be on Tennessee Tag 242. Bravo, Quebec, Delta Bravo. I'll be on North Seneca and Mountain Home.
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0: 7. Can I get Reed back on that tie, please?
1: Copy. Three, two, six. 10-4. 407, your Tennessee tag comes back to a Mackenzie Posey or a William Posey out of Petersburg, Tennessee. It's going to be on a 2017 Ford XPL, whatever the heck that is, blue in color. Expiration 626 NSR.
0: 10-4, thank you.
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0: Can you assign me SDR? There's no need for feedback.
1: Copy.

0: find that Reed got the messenger out of Kentucky? I got his OLM, but he come back suspended, but I don't have any information. It's not showing anything. I have the number if you need it.
1: Careful, please. Hartsville, 221.
0: 221.
2: That subject advised that he also had a Texas, if you could run that name to
0: give it a shot.

0: officer of the Hartsville Unit C, Justin Michael Reed, does show a current Texas OLN negative warrants.
1: Go for it.

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0: 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Give them a call.
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0: 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That's 10-4. 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
1: Roger, you're going to have to slow down. I'm old, so I got Woodall and Trinity. 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
0: 10-4, Alabama attack, Alpha Zero Bravo, Tango Hotel 7-0.
1: Got it.
2: We are contacting air at this time.
3: Hartsville 244.
2: En route, Drayton Delta, 325, 65 southbound. There's going to be a sedan flipped over in the median, unknown injury, 325, 65 southbound.
3: X-ray closest.
1: Attorney 408. Alpha Zero Bravo, Tango Hotel 7-0, comes back to Angel G. Hustle out of Hillsboro, 2018 Chevy Silverado Gray, expiration 8/26. NSR Hustle is current major warrants.
2: I'm not sure. There is an update. No one is on scene. And it was seen on Common Daily. I'm not sure. I got on shift at 6, so I'm not sure if there was a wreck. But Aaliyah does have someone on the way with a wrecker already.
4: Terrible. 320 Grand Hill 4 was not on that other with PLC. Get a hold of Hartsville PD. They can probably confirm.
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1: 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Thank you.
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1: 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Probably Woodall and
0: copy Woodall, Trinity.

since we're probably going to need you en route for a smoke investigation. Skidmore. It's going to be in the area of Skidmore Road. A lot of smoke in the area, possibly burning leaves. Unknown exact address this time in the area of Skidmore.

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1: Flight 26 and Rock Pigeon 3. There is a lot of smoke in the area, possibly burning leaves. Let's get more rope.

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1: 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Right.

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0: This is for Lacey 3. Lacey 3, go ahead. Lacey 3, AST is a bot. I mean, as long as there's no injuries, that's going to try and move them. Which parking lot y'all move them into?
1: I will give you the AD as soon as we get over there. There's a sign that says public storage. But I'll give you the correct address as soon as we get over there.
0: 10-4, thank you.
1: 10-4.
2: Copy, you confidential?
3: 10-4.
2: Comes back, the car comes back to, their oil and head of Cottonham. Out of your city. She got a license, but she also, hanging two warrants on her, too. Both out of Morgan County. I'll contact them, see if they can get them hanging if you want to.
3: Therefore?
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0: 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Georgia Tech, Sierra Lima, November 8170, it's going to be 65 northbound, 334.
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1: Four's right, go ahead.
0: Oh, no, tag. 5-2, Alpha Charlie, 1-3, Yankee, and a Black Tundra, the North Seneca in 20.
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Engine 7, carbon monoxide alarm. 4007 McKenzie Drive Southwest, carbon monoxide is going off in the residence. Garage does have an oil smell, but does not think it has anything to do with it. Everyone's out of the residence at this time, and no symptoms are reported from the residence. 4007 McKenzie Drive Southwest.

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3: Engine 7, copy you en route. Alarm not set. Alarm 4807, the Kinchy drop southwest. Alarm going off in the residence. No symptoms reported at this time. TAC 1, the sign is needed. 4807, the Kinchy drop southwest.
4: You have to en route.
3: Then your modulation's low. Do I have two en route?
4: Gator utilities.
3: That's negative. I'll give him a call.
0: Ten four. I'm in route.
3: 10-4, thank you.

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0: Good morning, County Depot Man.
1: We're working on that now.
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0: It's going to be on the silver. Neutron Central. Drop off tag. North Seneca 20.
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0: Copy.
1: Seven, show me a route to Morgan County Jail. One male, one female subject. Beginning mileage, 129.
0: Copy, 129.
2: Two for Central. Hey, can you tell me on scene in the Cater High School, please?
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0: 47 Charlie Alpha Bravo 5 Charlie. We're going to be at the 334 northbound off route.
1: 10-1.
0: 321, all your route to him.
1: 10-4.
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0: back to David L. Garrison out of Hillsboro. He's got a hardship license because his regular license is suspended. 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
0: Charlotte, yeah.
1: We're clear.
0: Okay, one.

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0: Command terminated, 81 available.
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